0: Radio Seefunk. Hörbar meine Heimat.
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1: Well now, we call this the act of mating. But there are several other very important differences between human beings and animals that you should know about.

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And would you save my soul tonight? Would you tremble if I touched your lips? Or would you laugh? Oh, please tell me this.

0: before you go, there's something I want you to have.
1: Oh, it's beautiful. But wait a minute, isn't this...
0: Yeah, yes it is.
1: But I thought the old lady dropped it into the ocean in the air.
0: Well, baby, I went down and got it for you.